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0: Casey Kasem has unlocked the American Top 40 vaults and is replaying original shows from the 80s. This week, Casey takes you back to July 26th, 1980. That's when Lips Inc. took us to Funky Town. Air Supply was all out of love. Rocky Burnett was tired of towing the line. And Christopher Cross was sailing. You'll hear those songs, all the top 40 hits, and the long-distance dedications from July 26, 1980, right here on American Top 40, The 80s.
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We are the true North, strong and free. We are proud to be Canada.

0: 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I'm sweating just sitting.
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3: After he was alleged to have climbed onto the vehicle and smashed the windshield. He has since been charged with intimidation of a justice system participant, two counts of intimidation and mischief under $5,000, and will return to court in September. The premiers are stressing a strong and united Canada as they meet in PEI this week in the midst of more U.S. tariffs and global uncertainty. The group says they look forward to meeting again with Prime Minister Mark Carney on recent trade actions by the U.S. and the Canada-U.S.-Mexico agreement. A First Minister's meeting is scheduled for 11 a.m. today, followed by remarks by Carney to the media around 3:30 p.m. The Premier say they support efforts to negotiate a comprehensive deal that includes the full range of tariff-affected sectors, including softwood lumber, steel, aluminum, manufacturing, and auto industries. The group are discussing coordinated responses as Carney continues talks with U.S. President Donald Trump. The provincial government has issued requests for proposals for public housing projects in Middleton, Spring Hill, and Shubenacadie. Build Nova Scotia says the latest RFPs will cover 50 homes for about 150 people in need of public housing. Submissions close August 18th. Last November, the province announced those three sites plus Windsor were chosen for up to 64 new affordable homes. It's part of a plan to add 515 new public housing units across the province over the next 5 years, with 307 of the units underway or complete. Environment Canada says Yarmouth received the most rain yesterday at 72 millimeters. The intense low-pressure system that rolled through the region yesterday brought heavy rain to parts of western and northern Nova Scotia. Western areas saw some of the highest amounts, with rainfall rates at times reaching 20 to 30 millimeters an hour. The Weather Agency's preliminary report last night said Shelburne received 63 millimeters, while Kejimkujik saw 41.7. In sports, the Boston Red Sox tied a franchise record with their 15th straight win in a 6-3 victory over Baltimore to open a doubleheader yesterday. The Orioles then beat Boston 5-1 in the night game. The Yankees and Pirates split their doubleheader yesterday with a 5-3 win in 10 innings for Pittsburgh and a 2-0 win for New York. And the Blue Jays lost 4-2 to get swept by Tampa Bay and are now 10 games under .500. Now you're up to date. I'm James Faulkner.
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3: Mainly cloudy today with showers and the risk of a thunder shower. 5-10 millimeters on the way with fog patches dissipating this afternoon. Wind from the southwest gusting to 40 and a high of 22 with a humidex of 27. Partly cloudy tonight with winds becoming light and a low of 11. And mainly sunny tomorrow with a high of 23, a humidex of 25, and a very high UV index.

99.9 The Wave, Halifax's greatest hits with some Earth, Wind, and Fire in September. Hey, it's Kirk hanging out with you. Happy Thursday morning. Hope you're doing well. Speaking of the fire, too, the Mooseland Road fire, with all the rain that got dumped on us yesterday, that has kept the fire being held at that 1,400 hectares. There's still staff over there, of course, continuing to monitor the situation over there. But the rain is actually going to continue this morning, by the way. We're looking at some showers continuing up to 10 millimeters and a risk of thunder showers by this afternoon with highs of 27 with the humidex. And then clearing by tonight with lows of 11. So we'll welcome the rain. It's certainly helping with these wildfires.

0: and the Waves and Walking on Sunshine on 89.9 The Wave. Halifax's greatest hits. Not much of the sunshine in the forecast today. Maybe by tomorrow, though, we'll see a mix of sun and clouds. And then to kick off the weekend, looking nice, too. But we'll have to put up with a few more showers this morning. 5 to 10 millimeters risk of a thunder shower this afternoon. Weather details anytime, 89.9thewave.fm. That's also where our Vogue Optical poll question is for each and every day. Results are in from yesterday's question. We're asking you if you believed in love at first sight. Nice to see there's a lot of lovebirds out there in the city. 85% voted and said, yes, you truly believe at love at first sight. So thank you for voting for that. Brand new poll up online right now at 89.9thewave.fm for you. And we'll get to that shortly. 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
5: Mainly cloudy today with showers and the risk of a thunder shower. 5 to 10 millimeters on the way with fog patches dissipating this afternoon. Wind from the southwest gusting to 40 and a high of 22 with a humidex of 27. Partly cloudy tonight with winds becoming light and a low of 11. And mainly sunny tomorrow with a high of 23, a humidex of 25, and a very high UV index.
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1: Good morning. Tributes are pouring in for Dalhousie University engineering professor Newman Ali, who has died after a cycling crash in Halifax. Police say the 71-year-old was riding on Strawberry Hill Street on Friday when a pickup truck driver opened a door into his path. Ali later died in hospital, and the driver received a $180 ticket. Dalhousie says Ali spent more than 30 years teaching and mentoring students. Halifax cycling advocates say his death is renewing calls for drivers to check for cyclists before opening their vehicle doors. Police are investigating a home invasion in Dartmouth. Officers responded to Trenholm Street just after 7 p.m. Tuesday. Investigators say a suspect forced his way into the home, assaulted and threatened the victim with a firearm, and then fled in the victim's vehicle. The vehicle has since been recovered, but the suspect has not been located. The victim was taken to hospital with serious but non-life-threatening injuries. Anyone with information is asked to call police or Crime Stoppers. Police are investigating two arsons in apartment buildings in Halifax. Officers and fire crews responded to the 2700 block of Brunswick Street around 3 a.m. yesterday morning. Investigators say fires were set in disposal bins in the stairwells of two adjoining buildings. Sprinkler systems activated, causing damage and flooding to several units. No physical injuries have been reported. Two people are facing charges after police say more than $10,000 worth of merchandise was stolen from three Sephora stores in the Halifax area. Halifax Regional Police say a loss prevention officer detained the suspects at a Halifax shopping center on Monday. Investigators linked the pair to thefts at Dartmouth Crossing earlier that day and at Micmac Mall the day before. 22-year-old Isabella Serban and 23-year-old Alex Sioria face three counts each of theft and three counts of possession of stolen property. They are each scheduled to appear in provincial court at a later date. Prime Minister Mark Carney has convened the Federal Incident Response Group as wildfires continue to burn across Canada. Officials say hundreds of fires are active in every province and territory, with more than 3,000 people evacuated from communities in northwestern Ontario this month. The federal government says it has deployed nearly 300 aircraft, including water bombers and helicopters, along with Canadian Armed Forces planes to help evacuate residents. Carney says Ottawa will provide whatever resources are needed and is urging people to avoid non-essential travel to wildfire-affected areas. In sports, the Blue Jays managed just four hits in a 4-2 loss to Tampa Bay to fall 10 games under 500. Elsewhere in the majors, the Red Sox tied a franchise record with their 15th straight win in a 6-3 victory over Baltimore, but then had that streak snapped in the nightcap of a doubleheader with a 5-1 loss. And the Yankees split their doubleheader with the Pirates, losing 5-3 in 10 innings in Game 1 and blanking Pittsburgh 2-0 in the nightcap. Now you're up to date. I'm James Faulkner.
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1: Mainly cloudy today with showers and the risk of a thunder shower. 5-10 millimeters on the way with fog patches dissipating this afternoon. Wind from the southwest gusting to 40 and a high of 22 with a humidex of 27. Partly cloudy tonight with winds becoming light and a low of 11. And mainly sunny tomorrow with a high of 23, a humidex of 25, and a very high UV index.

0: The Bare Naked Ladies, and it's all been done. Wrapping up another great set of tunes on 89.9 The Wave. Hi there, it's Kirk hanging out with you this morning. Thanks for joining us. Really been enjoying seeing the photos and videos shared all across social media these past few days of the Halifax Pride events. That continues again today, by the way. There's some cool stuff coming up tonight. The Pride Ride Bike Party taking place at the Emera Oval starting at 7 p.m. this evening if you want to go ride around. And there's going to be dancing and singing taking place over there, too. And there's also the Karaoke Pride Edition happening at the Stardust Bar tonight, Barrington Street, at 8:30 if you want to check that out. Those are just a few of the cool activities taking place today for Halifax Pride, and many more on the go into the weekend. If you want the full schedule, check out halifaxpride.com.
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5: Mainly cloudy today with showers and the risk of a thunder shower. 5 to 10 millimeters on the way with fog patches dissipating this afternoon. Wind from the southwest gusting to 40 and a high of 22 with a humidex of 27. Partly cloudy tonight with winds becoming light and a low of 11. And mainly sunny tomorrow with a high of 23, a humidex of 25 and a very high UV index.
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0: That's Honeymoon Suite to New Girl Now, wrapping up another great set of tunes on 89.9 The Wave. Hi there. Happy Thursday. It's Kirk hanging out with you. Going to try to get your brain working this morning for the ride into the office, too, with our morning Mind Buster. Feel free to bring this to the water cooler and ask your friends at work, too, see what they come up with. We'll get to the official answer a little bit later on the show. But 33% of parents and kids love watching this together. What do you think that is? Okay, this could be a lot of things. Bird watching, could be going to the movies together, watching your favorite TV show. Let's see what you can come up with, though. Those are the top guesses off the top of my head. What do you think it is? 33% of parents and kids love watching this together. What is it?
1: Hey!
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0: man last week after he was alleged to have climbed onto the vehicle and smashed the windshield. He has since been charged with intimidation of a justice system participant, two counts of intimidation, and mischief under $5,000, and will return to court in September. The premiers are stressing a strong and united Canada as they meet in PEI this week in the midst of more U.S. tariffs and global uncertainty. The group says they look forward to meeting again with Prime Minister Mark Carney on recent trade actions by the U.S. and the Canada-U.S.-Mexico agreement. A First Minister's meeting is scheduled for 11 a.m. today, followed by remarks by Carney to the media around 3:30 p.m. The premiers say they support efforts to negotiate a comprehensive deal that includes the full range of tariff-affected sectors, including softwood lumber, steel, aluminum, manufacturing, and auto industries. The group are discussing coordinated responses as Carney continues talks with U.S. President Donald Trump. The provincial government has issued requests for proposals for public housing projects in Middleton, Spring Hill, and Shubenacadie. Build Nova Scotia says the latest RFPs will cover 50 homes for about 150 people in need of public housing. Submissions close August 18th. Last November, the province announced those three sites plus Windsor were chosen for up to 64 new affordable homes. It's part of a plan to add 515 new public housing units across the province over the next 5 years, with 307 of the units underway or complete. Environment Canada says Yarmouth received the most rain yesterday at 72 millimeters. The intense low-pressure system that rolled through the region yesterday brought heavy rain to parts of western and northern Nova Scotia. Western areas saw some of the highest amounts, with rainfall rates at times reaching 20 to 30 millimeters an hour. The Weather Agency's preliminary report last night said Shelburne received 63 millimeters, while Kejimkujik saw 41.7. In sports, the Boston Red Sox tied a franchise record with their 15th straight win in a 6-3 victory over Baltimore to open a doubleheader yesterday. The Orioles then beat Boston 5-1 in the night game. The Yankees and Pirates split their doubleheader yesterday with a 5-3 win in 10 innings for Pittsburgh and a 2-0 win for New York. And the Blue Jays lost 4-2 to get swept by Tampa Bay and are now 10 games under .500. Now you're up to date. I'm James Faulkner.
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0: Mainly cloudy today with showers and the risk of a thunder shower. 5 to 10 millimeters on the way with fog patches dissipating this afternoon. Wind from the southwest gusting to 40 and a high of 22 with a humidex of 27. Partly cloudy tonight with winds becoming light and a low of 11. And mainly sunny tomorrow with a high of 23, a humidex of 25, and a very high UV index.
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0: That's Brian Adams with Somebody on 89.9 The Wave, Halifax's greatest hits. Well, you're probably just getting up, getting the breakfast going. How about a barbecue chicken pizza for breakfast? Or how about a cheeseburger pizza? Maybe not for breakfast, but would you try either of those? Because apparently Pizza Hut in Australia has started serving those pizzas. People are loving them over there. But it got me thinking, am I the only one that dips my pizza in ranch dressing? Have you ever tried this before? Maybe I'm the crazy one. I don't know. I think it's actually pretty good. And those two combos, the cheeseburger pizza and the barbecue chicken pizza, it sounds to me like the ranch dressing would be excellent on the both of those. Am I the crazy one here? Call or text. Let me know.
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0: 89.9 The Wave, Halifax's greatest hits. Hey, it's Kirk hanging out with you this morning. If you're just joining us, we're talking about weird combos on your pizza after learning that there's a pizza hut over in Australia that's offering barbecue chicken pizza and cheeseburger pizza as well. That doesn't sound too bad. But one thing that I've always enjoyed is dipping my pizza in ranch. Have you ever tried this before?
1: Yes, I think I would give the ranch dressing a try on pizza. And the reason why I think I would try it is because I like meatball subs with mayonnaise. So I think that would be very close. So I would give it a try. I'd be brave. And you know what? They even have ranch with bacon. And I think I would even try that because bacon just makes everything better.
0: Doesn't it? Yeah. And I didn't know that existed. So I'm going to have to go look for that now.
1: Oh, yes, it does. And it just, it has that hue of that smoky bacon flavor and actual bits of bacon in it.
0: Well, like you said, bacon makes everything better.
1: It does.
0: Appreciate you calling in. Thanks.
1: Well, thank you. Have a great day.
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8: Mainly cloudy today with showers and the risk of a thunder shower. 5 to 10 millimeters on the way with fog patches dissipating this afternoon. Wind from the southwest gusting to 40 and a high of 22 with a humidex of 27. Partly cloudy tonight with winds becoming light and a low of 11. And mainly sunny tomorrow with a high of 23, a humidex of 25, and a very high UV index.
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3: Good morning. Tributes are pouring in for Dalhousie University engineering professor Newman Ali, who has died after a cycling crash in Halifax. Police say the 71-year-old was riding on Strawberry Hill Street on Friday when a pickup truck driver opened a door into his path. Ali later died in hospital, and the driver received a $180 ticket. Dalhousie says Ali spent more than 30 years teaching and mentoring students. Halifax cycling advocates say his death is renewing calls for drivers to check for cyclists before opening their vehicle doors. Police are investigating a home invasion in Dartmouth. Officers responded to Trenholm Street just after 7 p.m. Tuesday. Investigators say a suspect forced his way into the home, assaulted and threatened the victim with a firearm, and then fled in the victim's vehicle. The vehicle has since been recovered, but the suspect has not been located. The victim was taken to hospital with serious but non-life-threatening injuries. Anyone with information is asked to call police or Crime Stoppers. Police are investigating two arsons in apartment buildings in Halifax. Officers and fire crews responded to the 2700 block of Brunswick Street around 3 a.m. yesterday morning. Investigators say fires were set in disposal bins in the stairwells of two adjoining buildings. Sprinkler systems activated, causing damage and flooding to several units. No physical injuries have been reported. Two people are facing charges after police say more than $10,000 worth of merchandise was stolen from three Sephora stores in the Halifax area. Halifax Regional Police say a loss prevention officer detained the suspects at a Halifax shopping center on Monday. Investigators linked the pair to thefts at Dartmouth Crossing earlier that day and at Micmac Mall the day before. 22-year-old Isabella Serban and 23-year-old Alex Sioria face three counts each of theft and three counts of possession of stolen property. They are each scheduled to appear in provincial court at a later date. Prime Minister Mark Carney has convened the Federal Incident Response Group as wildfires continue to burn across Canada. Officials say hundreds of fires are active in every province and territory, with more than 3,000 people evacuated from communities in northwestern Ontario this month. The federal government says it has deployed nearly 300 aircraft, including water bombers and helicopters, along with Canadian Armed Forces planes to help evacuate residents. Carney says Ottawa will provide whatever resources are needed and is urging people to avoid non-essential travel to wildfire-affected areas. In sports, the Blue Jays managed just four hits in a 4-2 loss to Tampa Bay to fall 10 games under .500. Elsewhere in the majors, the Red Sox tied a franchise record with their 15th straight win in a 6-3 victory over Baltimore, but then had that streak snapped in the nightcap of a doubleheader with a 5-1 loss. And the Yankees split their doubleheader with the Pirates, losing 5-3 in 10 innings in Game 1 and blanking Pittsburgh 2-0 in the nightcap. Now you're up to date. I'm James Faulkner.
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3: Mainly cloudy today with showers and the risk of a thunder shower. 5 to 10 millimeters on the way with fog patches dissipating this afternoon. Wind from the southwest gusting to 40 and a high of 22 with a humidex of 27. Partly cloudy tonight with winds becoming light and a low of 11. And mainly sunny tomorrow with a high of 23, a humidex of 25, and a very high UV index.

0: That's Poison with Every Rose Has Its Thorn. 89.9 The Wave, Halifax's greatest hits. You're hanging with Kirk this morning. Thanks for joining us. 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Overall, are you satisfied with the performance of our provincial government? 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We'll have results for you tomorrow morning on the show.
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13: Mainly cloudy today with showers and the risk of a thunder shower. 5 to 10 millimeters on the way with fog patches dissipating this afternoon. Wind from the southwest gusting to 40 and a high of 22 with a humidex of 27. Partly cloudy tonight with winds becoming light and a low of 11. And mainly sunny tomorrow with a high of 23, a humidex of 25, and a very high UV index.
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0: Tom Petty's Free Fallin' on 89.9 The Wave. Halifax's greatest hits. Happy Thursday. It's Kirk hanging out with you. We're looking at showers. Up to 10 millimeters. Risk of a thunder shower by this afternoon. 22 degrees. Humidex going to feel more like 27. Hey, if you're looking for something to do with the kiddos, the family this weekend, Family Fun Days continue with Parks Canada this summer. And the next one up is, of course, tomorrow, July 24th. From 10 to 3, you can actually go explore the center of the Halifax Harbor, George's Island. Bring the family over there. It's pretty cool. There's special games. There's guided tours of the underground tunnels. There's a treasure hunt over there as well. You can pack a picnic or pre-order from Parks Canada's picnic as well. Do that by going to parks.canada.ca. But next one up, this coming Friday, tomorrow, the 24th, it's Family Fun Days over at George's Island here in the city.
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4: Good morning. The 19-year-old man charged after the windshield of a vehicle carrying Premier Tim Houston was smashed during a protest has been released on bail. The Lawrencetown man appeared in Kentville Provincial Court yesterday morning and was released on conditions that include house arrest. Houston and his staff were at a speaking event at Acadia University hosted by the Annapolis Valley Chamber of Commerce on July 15th when protesters surrounded his vehicle, stopping it from leaving. The RCMP arrested the man last week after he was alleged to have climbed onto the vehicle and smashed the windshield. He has since been charged with intimidation of a justice system participant, two counts of intimidation and mischief under $5,000, and will return to court in September. The premiers are stressing a strong and united Canada as they meet in PEI this week in the midst of more U.S. tariffs and global uncertainty. The group says they look forward to meeting again with Prime Minister Mark Carney on recent trade actions by the U.S. and the Canada-U.S.-Mexico agreement. A First Minister's meeting is scheduled for 11 a.m. today, followed by remarks by Carney to the media around 3:30 p.m. The premiers say they support efforts to negotiate a comprehensive deal that includes the full range of tariff-affected sectors, including softwood lumber, steel, aluminum, manufacturing, and auto industries.

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3: In sports, the Boston Red Sox tied a franchise record with their 15th straight win and a 6-3 victory over Baltimore to open a doubleheader yesterday. The Orioles then beat Boston 5-1 in the night game. The Yankees and Pirates split their doubleheader yesterday with a 5-3 win in 10 innings for Pittsburgh and a 2-0 win for New York. And the Blue Jays lost 4-2 to get swept by Tampa Bay and are now 10 games under 500. Now you're up to date. I'm James Faulkner.
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3: Mainly cloudy today with showers and the risk of a thunder shower. 5 to 10 millimeters on the way with fog patches dissipating this afternoon. Wind from the southwest gusting to 40 and a high of 22 with a humidex of 27. Partly cloudy tonight with winds becoming light and a low of 11. And mainly sunny tomorrow with a high of 23, a humidex of 25, and a very high UV index.

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0: That's the Northern Pikes and Girl with a Problem on 89.9 The Wave, Halifax's greatest hits. Hi there, it's Kirk hanging out with you. Very happy Thursday. I didn't know this actually existed, but I am very intrigued now. Might have to go to this. Actually, I might avoid it because any time that I've tried to skip rocks, it's usually gone horribly wrong. I remember when I was a kid that I skipped a rock and it bounced off the water and then hit my brother in the forehead. No word of a lie. So I try not to skip rocks. Not sure if I'd want to be part of this rock skipping championship, but apparently this is a thing down in Blue Rocks, Nova Scotia, right outside of Mahone Bay, in case you didn't know. And they're inviting you over this Sunday from 10 to noon. $20. You get to skip 3 rocks. And of course, the person that goes the furthest could win some prizes. All ages are welcome. Bring the kids over. If they're under 12, they get to throw for free as well. But this, doesn't this sound like an awful lot of fun? It's a fundraising event as well, raising funds for pro kids in the Lunenburg County area. So make sure you drop by. Gonna be an awful lot of fun. Just try not to skip rocks and hit anybody in the head like I did when I was a kid though.
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0: That's Stevie Nicks and Edge of 17 on 89.9 The Wave. Halifax's greatest hits. It's Kirk hanging out with you this morning. Hey, just a reminder that tomorrow kicks off Nova Multifest. It's Atlantic Canada's largest multicultural festival. There's going to be all kinds of great food, live performances. Don't forget about the fireworks as well. There's a kids zone and all kinds of neat stuff taking place for the next few days. July 24th, tomorrow, up until Sunday, the 26th, over at Alderney Landing in Dartmouth. So if you want to go check this out, going to be a lot of cool performances over there. And it starts at 6 p.m. on Friday. Then it continues Saturday at noon and Sunday at noon with music and live entertainment throughout the weekend. So you might want to throw that on the calendar and go check it out. It's going to be a fun event. Maybe you'll see Bree over there and you can fuel your summer by scanning that QR code.
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6: Mainly cloudy today with showers and the risk of a thunder shower. 5 to 10 millimeters on the way with fog patches dissipating this afternoon. Wind from the southwest gusting to 40 and a high of 22 with a humidex of 27. Partly cloudy tonight with winds becoming light and a low of 11. And mainly sunny tomorrow with a high of 23, a humidex of 25, and a very high UV index. 89.9. 89.9.

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4: Good morning. Tributes are pouring in for Dalhousie University engineering professor Newman Ali, who has died after a cycling crash in Halifax. Police say the 71-year-old was riding on Strawberry Hill Street on Friday when a pickup truck driver opened a door into his path. Ali later died in hospital, and the driver received a $180 ticket. Dalhousie says Ali spent more than 30 years teaching and mentoring students. Halifax cycling advocates say his death is renewing calls for drivers to check for cyclists before opening their vehicle doors. Police are investigating a home invasion in Dartmouth. Officers responded to Trenholme Street just after 7 p.m. Tuesday. Investigators say a suspect forced his way into the home, assaulted and threatened the victim with a firearm, and then fled in the victim's vehicle. The vehicle has since been recovered, but the suspect has not been located. The victim was taken to hospital with serious but non-life-threatening injuries. Anyone with information is asked to call police or Crime Stoppers. Police are investigating two arsons in apartment buildings in Halifax. Officers and fire crews responded to the 2700 block of Brunswick Street around 3 a.m. yesterday morning. Investigators say fires were set in disposal bins in the stairwells of two adjoining buildings. Sprinkler systems activated, causing damage and flooding to several units. No physical injuries have been reported. Two people are facing charges after police say more than $10,000 worth of merchandise was stolen from three Sephora stores in the Halifax area. Halifax Regional Police say a loss prevention officer detained the suspects at a Halifax shopping center on Monday. Investigators linked the pair to thefts at Dartmouth Crossing earlier that day and at Micmac Mall the day before. 22-year-old Isabella Serban and 23-year-old Alex Sioria face three counts each of theft and three counts of possession of stolen property. They are each scheduled to appear in provincial court at a later date. Prime Minister Mark Carney has convened the Federal Incident Response Group as wildfires continue to burn across Canada. Officials say hundreds of fires are active in every province and territory, with more than 3,000 people evacuated from communities in northwestern Ontario this month. The federal government says it has deployed nearly 300 aircraft, including water bombers and helicopters, along with Canadian Armed Forces planes to help evacuate residents. Carney says Ottawa will provide whatever resources are needed and is urging people to avoid non-essential travel to wildfire-affected areas. In sports, the Blue Jays managed just four hits in a 4-2 loss to Tampa Bay to fall 10 games under 500. Elsewhere in the majors, the Red Sox tied a franchise record with their 15th straight win in a 6-3 victory over Baltimore, but then had that streak snapped in the nightcap of a doubleheader with a 5-1 loss. And the Yankees split their doubleheader with the Pirates, losing 5-3 in 10 innings in Game 1 and blanking Pittsburgh 2-0 in the nightcap. Now you're up to date. I'm James Faulkner.
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4: Mainly cloudy today with showers and the risk of a thunder shower. 5 to 10 millimeters on the way with fog patches dissipating this afternoon. Wind from the southwest gusting to 40 and a high of 22 with a humidex of 27. Partly cloudy tonight with winds becoming light and a low of 11. And mainly sunny tomorrow with a high of 23, a humidex of 25, and a very high UV index.

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0: In the backbeat, dancing under the Latin moon on 89.9 The Wave, Halifax's greatest hits. You're hanging out with Kirk this morning. Thanks for joining us on the show. Just gave you the results from yesterday's Vogue optical poll question about love at first sight. 85% said yes, they believe in that. So thank you for voting. Got a brand new question for you this morning, though, over at 89.9thewave.fm. And we're asking you about our provincial government. Overall, are you satisfied with the performance of our provincial government? And your options are yes, satisfied, somewhat satisfied, or not satisfied at all. Let us know your thoughts on this. You can also grab us on Facebook and on Twitter, too. Leave your thoughts over there as well. But vote right now. It's our Vogue Optical poll question of the day, 89.9thewave.fm. Are you satisfied with the performance of our provincial government? Let us know. Results coming up tomorrow morning on the show.
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2: Mainly cloudy today with showers and the risk of a thunder shower. 5 to 10 millimeters on the way with fog patches dissipating this afternoon. Wind from the southwest gusting to 40 and a high of 22 with a humidex of 27. Partly cloudy tonight with winds becoming light and a low of 11. And mainly sunny tomorrow with a high of 23, a humidex of 25 and a very high UV index.
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0: That's Survivor's Eye of the Tiger on 89.9 The Wave. Hi there, it's Kirk kicking out with you. Happy Thursday. So did you figure it out? The answer to the morning mind buster? 33% of parents and kids love watching this together. What do you think that is? Well, come on down. You're on The Price is Right. Yeah, you probably heard that a few times if you used to watch back in the day. The Bob Barker era, of course, now hosted by Drew Carey. None other than The Price is Right. That's the official answer. That's what parents and kids are watching. I love watching The Price is Right together. I actually enjoy that show. It's really fun trying to guess what the price of things are these days, especially with inflation. So there's your official answer. Come on down to The Price is Right. That's what we're watching. Thanks for playing along, and we'll have another morning mind buster for you again tomorrow morning.
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0: 89.9 The Wave, Halifax's greatest hits. Hi there, it's Kirk hanging out with you on this Thursday morning. Glad you're along with us. We're looking at some showers, 5 to 10 millimeters expected. Risk of a thunder shower by this afternoon. Highs of 22 in the city with a humidex of 27. Then should be clearing up tonight with lows of 11. And then kicking off the weekend, going to be nice. 25 degrees, a mix of sun and clouds. And Saturday is 26 with a mix of sun and clouds. Those weather details anytime at 89.9thewave.fm. Thanks so much for hanging out with us this morning, though. 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

That's Honeymoon Suite and Stay in the Light on 89.9 The Wave. Halifax's greatest hits. Hey, it's Kirk with you. How would you like a little coffee perk me up midweek? Does that sound all right to you? Because every Thursday we drop by with coffee and treats from Denny's over to your business, and you could win for you and up to 12 coworkers. You'll be the office superhero. So Bree's going to be dropping by to one lucky business here in the Halifax area later this morning and surprising them. All you have to do is submit your office name on our website for a chance to win. 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

And lovers in a dangerous time on 89.9 The Wave. Halifax's greatest hits. You're hanging out with Kirk this morning. It's your music marathon brought to you by Souls in Motion. Fuel Your Summer continues too, giving you a chance at that $250 in gas each and every Friday. And did you look at the calendar? That's coming up tomorrow. Another big draw. Yeah, $250 could be nice for the next little road trip that you're planning. So be on the lookout for Bree. She is back out in the cruiser, giving you a chance to scan that QR code all weekend long. Fuel your summer with 89.9 The Wave. $250 in gas could be yours. We'll let you know who the winner is on tomorrow's show. Got some Queen and David Bowie continuing this great set of tunes with Under Pressure on your music marathon.

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That's the Parachute Club and Rise Up on 89.9 The Wave. Halifax's greatest hits. We're looking at showers today. 5 to 10 millimeters expected with winds gusting up to 40 kilometers and highs of 22, a humidex of 27. Risk of thunder showers this afternoon, clearing by tonight and lows of 11. Those weather details anytime at 89.9thewave.fm. 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

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Halifax's greatest hits. Hi there. Happy Thursday. It's Kirk hanging out with you this morning. That's going to do it for me, though. Been an absolute pleasure hanging out. Let's do this all over again tomorrow. Before I let you go, I did want to send you with peace, love, happiness, harmony, and respect, though. Nothing but the best of vibes headed your way this morning and this afternoon, and each and every day, of course. You take care, and we'll talk to you soon.

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8: Mainly cloudy today with showers and the risk of a thunder shower. 5 to 10 millimeters on the way with fog patches dissipating this afternoon. Wind from the southwest gusting to 40 and a high of 22 with a humidex of 27. Partly cloudy tonight with winds becoming light and a low of 11. And mainly sunny tomorrow with a high of 23, a humidex of 25, and a very high UV index.
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1: Casey Kasem has unlocked the American Top 40 vaults and is replaying original shows from the 80s. This week, Casey takes you back to July 26, 1980. That's when Lips Inc. took us to Funky Town. Air Supply was all out of love. Rocky Burnett was tired of towing the line. And Christopher Cross was sailing. You'll hear those songs, all the top 40 hits, and the long-distance dedications from July 26, 1980, right here on American Top 40, The 80s.
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1: Mainly cloudy today with showers and the risk of a thunder shower. 5 to 10 millimeters on the way with fog patches dissipating this afternoon. Wind from the southwest gusting to 40 and a high of 22 with a humidex of 27. Partly cloudy tonight with winds becoming light and a low of 11. And mainly sunny tomorrow with a high of 23, a humidex of 25, and a very high UV index.
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1: Casey Kasem has unlocked the American Top 40 vaults and is replaying original shows from the 80s. This week, Casey takes you back to July 26th, 1980. That's when Lips Inc. took us to Funky Town. Air Supply was all out of love. Rocky Burnett was tired of towing the line. And Christopher Cross was sailing. You'll hear those songs, all the top 40 hits, and the long-distance dedications from July 26, 1980, right here on American Top 40, The 80s.
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4: Mainly cloudy today with showers and the risk of a thunder shower. 5 to 10 millimeters on the way with fog patches dissipating this afternoon. Wind from the southwest gusting to 40 and a high of 22 with a humidex of 27. Partly cloudy tonight with winds becoming light and a low of 11. And mainly sunny tomorrow with a high of 23, a humidex of 25, and a very high UV index.
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1: Mainly cloudy today with showers and the risk of a thunder shower. 5 to 10 millimeters on the way with fog patches dissipating this afternoon. Wind from the southwest gusting to 40 and a high of 22 with a humidex of 27. Partly cloudy tonight with winds becoming light and a low of 11. And mainly sunny tomorrow with a high of 23, a humidex of 25 and a very high UV index.
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0: Greatest hits for the Maritimes, Don't Stop, Fleetwood Mac, Brian Adams this time, and Bon Jovi, Wanted Dead or Alive. Well, it was a sad day, another addition to the 27 Club. In 2011, Amy Winehouse, acclaimed soul and R&B vocalist, joined the club of singers and musicians who died at the age of 27. The list appears to have started off with Robert Johnson back in the 30s. He was a blues pioneer, often considered the first member of the 27 Club. Although it wasn't that then, it was after a few more artists seemed to lose their life at that age. Brian Jones, founder and multi-instrumentalist for the Rolling Stones. 1969, he died at the age of 27. Jimi Hendrix and Janis Joplin both died at 27, both in 1970. Now the club is forming. The following year, Jim Morrison would die in 1971 at the age of 27. And Kurt Cobain in 1994. So that is considered to be the 27 Club. Shannon Hoon, lead singer of Blind Melon, he died 4 weeks after his 28th birthday. So he had just turned 28 when he passed away as well. But yeah, Amy Winehouse died on this day back in 2011.
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0: That's Sarah McLachlan's Building a Mystery, Greatest Hits for the Maritimes, John Mellencamp's Small Town, and The Untouchable One by Tom Cochran. I'm Nathan Hope. You're doing well. A man owed a friend $40, had to settle a debt. And we've all, you know, borrowed some money from someone perhaps, or we've lent somebody some money and then you got to square up. But what if you don't have the money to pay them back? Well, a man had a scratch-off lottery ticket. He hadn't scratched it yet, so he offered it to his friend and said, hey, here, how about I give you this, and we call it even. So it would be a bit of a gamble for the man who was owed $40. But then his wife stepped in and said, no, you're not doing that. You're not doing that. And so they ended up, he ended up just paying him the money. Ticket turned out to be a $50,000 winner. Could you imagine? How would you feel if you were given the ticket in exchange for this $40 debt and you scratched off $50,000? Any feelings of thinking you should share, or it's like, hey, that's mine. I took the gamble and I won.
1: 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No tying them up, no constant calling, no worrying they'll take off. That kind of freedom doesn't happen by chance.
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7: The shower's ending this afternoon. It's going to stay cloudy. There's still a risk of thunder showers. Breezy, the high of 22, humidex of 27. Partly cloudy tonight, light wind and a low of 11. Mainly sunny and 23 tomorrow, humidex of 25. Sun and cloud for both Saturday and Sunday, temperature in the upper 20s.

0: That is Kim Mitchell, Go For Soda, greatest hits for the Maritimes. My name is Nathan. Good afternoon. And it looks like if you have any outdoor plans, camping plans, or maybe even just a backyard fire, should be okay. Yep, this weekend, it's amazing what a little precipitation can do, according to the graphic with regards to burning. The province is green right now. Yeah. You can always check it yourself if you want. Of course, that's probably the best thing to do anyway, rather than, well, the guy on the radio said. I mean, that's just your prompt to check it out before you do it. Let's keep rolling here on the wave. Hot stuff. It's Donna Summer next.
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Blue Rodeo and Madonna after Rod Stewart.

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0: Greatest Hits for the Maritimes, Madonna Into the Groove. I'm Nathan, and her album Confessions 2 doing really well, number one on the Billboard charts, and she actually topped a chart that she's never been on before. And a first for Madonna at this point in her career seems unlikely, because she would have number one hits, she would have albums that sold millions. However, when Madonna was, you know, we'll say in her prime, there was no such thing as streamings. You know, streaming services, she is now on the top streaming album charts. It debuted at number 32 and then continued to climb from there. So Madonna reaches it for the first time. Confessions 2 is the first studio album that Madonna's released since Billboard introduced the ranking. So it's no surprise that she's only made the chart one time. But like I said, it's just, it's a product of how technology and how things change.
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0: Paul Carrigan, Don't Shed a Tear. Greatest Hits for the Maritimes, another night, Real McCoy. Well, if you are old enough to remember the 90s, you would know the big lawsuit about the woman spilling coffee on herself at McDonald's and suing McDonald's because she spilt the coffee. Well, history is kind of repeating itself. A New York City woman is suing McDonald's because her French fries were too hot. She claims employees failed to provide a safe order. She's seeking monetary damages to be decided at trial, says McDonald's is guilty of carelessness, recklessness, and negligence. I've never had a problem with the fries being too hot. You know, if your order's right and the food is hot, I think that's a good thing. Now, you don't want to go take a fistful of fries and shove them in your mouth. You want to make sure they're safe enough to eat. So we'll have to see if she ends up winning this.
1: Hey!
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10: The showers ending this afternoon. It's going to stay cloudy. There's still a risk of thunder showers. Breezy, high of 22, humidex of 27. Partly cloudy tonight, a light wind and a low of 11. Mainly sunny and 23 tomorrow, humidex of 25. Sun and cloud for both Saturday and Sunday, temperature in the upper 20s.

0: Greatest Hits for the Maritimes, and Bonnie writes something to talk about often. It's politics, right? You want to weigh in? Well, weigh in with the 89.9 The Wave Vogue Optical Web Poll question. Overall, are you satisfied with the performance of the Nova Scotia government? Yes, you are, or somewhat, or not satisfied at all. They did some research on this just last month, so this is a pretty current. The majority of Nova Scotians are dissatisfied, 59%. So we'll see if our web poll results show the same thing. And out of all of the Maritime provinces, Nova Scotians are most dissatisfied with their government.
1: It's cone season at McDonald's, which means vanilla cones are $1 each plus tax in the McDonald's app all summer long. Soft, creamy, and crunchy. For just $1 each plus tax exclusively in the McDonald's app. App download and registration required at participating McDonald's in Canada.
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1: Well, good afternoon. A 29-year-old Cole Harbor man has been charged with first-degree murder in the death of another man last fall. RCMP say officers and DHS had responded to a report of shots fired near the intersection of Kane and Clarence Streets in North Preston. It was around 5 o'clock in the afternoon, November 2nd. They located Jaden Tynes suffering from gunshot wounds. The 28-year-old later died from his injuries. Dacron Lamar Beals was arrested and charged yesterday in Tynes' death. Is scheduled to appear in Dartmouth Provincial Court today. RCMP are continuing to seek information about the circumstances around the homicide, which is included in the Nova Scotia Department of Justice Reward for Major Unsolved Crimes program. 67-year-old Pictou County man is facing charges after an RCMP investigation into child sexual abuse and exploitation material. Police say a social media platform reported the suspected activity in April, leading to a search of a Central Caribou home yesterday. The RCMP seized electronic devices and firearms during the investigation. Stephen Frederick Nelson faces charges including possession and sharing child sexual abuse and exploitation material, as well as firearm offenses. He remains in custody. He's scheduled to be in court July 28th. The Mounties say they believe additional victims may have been targeted over several years. 67-year-old Annapolis Valley man is going to prison for sexually assaulting a teenage girl more than 20 years ago. Kenneth Coughlow of New Minas was sentenced yesterday to 2.5 years in Bridgewater Court. The assaults happened between 2006 and 07, when the victim was 16 and 17 years of age. Now, the judge rejected both a conditional sentence and a 4-year term, opting for middle ground. In her victim impact statement, the woman said she wished she had come forward sooner, according to CBC. Coughlow's name will also be added to the National Sex Offender Registry. 19-year-old man charged in connection with a protest that damaged the premier's vehicle has been released on bail. Jacob Victor Stephen Smith appeared in Kentville Court yesterday and was released on $5,000 bail. He's facing charges including intimidation and mischief after protesters surrounded Premier Tim Houston's vehicle in Wolfville last week. The windshield on the car was smashed in the process. Smith's conditions include house arrest, no contact with the premier, and daily reporting to police. He's due back in court in September. A crime expert is criticizing Cape Breton Regional Municipality Mayor Cecil Clark for endorsing a local motorcycle club linked to the Hells Angels. Criminologist Stephen Snyder says Clark made a significant mistake by writing a July support letter for the Celtic Crew in order to lease municipal property. Schneider notes the group is known support club for the Hells Angels, identified by its red 8-1 patch. Now, Clark says he checked with Cape Breton Regional Police first and saw no concerns, adding the club does positive community work, according to CBC. The acting police chief, Stephen McKinnon, says he was unaware of the affiliation at the time, but is now reviewing it with concerns about outlaw biker associations. Colchester County Council has approved the purchase of a new automated weather observation system at the DeBert Airport, where the new firefighting aircraft for the province are being kept. James Faulkner explains.
2: The current system was bought as a refurbished unit in 2017 to replace having to manually take weather observations to relay to pilots. It's believed to have been damaged by lightning earlier this month and can't be repaired. The DeBert Airport is now home to 4 water bombers and a bird dog plane to provide more wildfire protection for the province. It's also home to a glider program as well as flight training, which council was told has expanded from about 5 people per month in 2017 to around 50 now. The cost of the new unit is an estimated $102,000 plus taxes, which will be folded into the capital budget for the airport. For MBS News, I'm James Faulkner.
1: Canada's premiers are urging Ottawa to renew a health funding deal before it expires next year, warning provinces face a funding cliff if it ends. At the meeting in Charlottetown, the premiers called for the federal government to continue annual increases to health transfers beyond 2027. BEI Premier Rob Lance says provinces are struggling to keep up with the growing health care costs. New Brunswick Premier Susan Holt says Ottawa now covers only about 1/5 of those costs. The current agreement was signed in 2023 and provides annual funding increases that provinces say are essential to maintaining healthcare services. In sports, Blue Jays and the Rays continue their series today in Toronto, 1 of 5 games in the majors. Red Sox and the Yankees get the day off. And Canada is sending a star-studded team to the Commonwealth Games in Glasgow. The 23rd Games open today with about 3,000 athletes from 74 countries and territories. This year's program, though, is a bit smaller, 215 medal events compared to 280 in 2022. Now you're up to date. I'm Sheldon McLeod.
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1: The shower's ending this afternoon. It's going to stay cloudy. There's still a risk of thunder showers. Breezy High of 22, humidex of 27. Partly cloudy tonight, light wind and a low of 11, mainly sunny in 23 tomorrow, humidex of 25, sun and cloud for both Saturday and Sunday, temperature in the upper 20s. Halifax traffic this hour, it's really slow going on the McDonald Bridge for some reason, especially Dartmouth bound right now. We're seeing some delays if you're heading from Dartmouth into Halifax on the McKay. The usual places are showing the usual slowdowns, including the 102 inbound into Bayers Road right by Romans. Seeing some slowdowns as well down and around Citadel Hill and the public gardens. That could just be volume from what we can see. Slow around the interchange to the 111, the Cirque, and the Bedford Bypass as well, or the number 7. And the major highways are looking fairly uneventful, although there could be. It's showing up as an accident on the 103 inbound, perhaps, not far from the turnoff to Bayers Lake.

Greatest hits of the Maritimes, Men Without Hats, Pop Goes the World, and kicking off 4 o'clock, Paula Abdul, Straight Up, and she made her first ever appearance on the Billboard Hot 100 on this day in 1988 with Forever Your Girl. It would take 64 weeks to go to number one, setting a record for the most weeks on the chart before eventually getting to the top. I'm Nathan, here's TLC, this is No Scrubs.

0: Greatest hits for the Maritimes, Alanis Morissette, Hand in My Pocket. And in the song, of all the things the other hand is doing, what would yours be? Giving a high five, flicking a cigarette, giving a peace sign, playing a piano, or hailing a taxi cab? That would make a good whip poll question, I think, one of these times. In the song, Hand in My Pocket, Alanis Morissette, what would your, the things listed in the song, what would your other hand be doing?
1: 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This week, Casey takes you back to July 26th, 1980. 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Rocky Burnett was tired of towing the line. And Christopher Cross was sailing. 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

0: Wham and Wake Me Up Before You Go-Go. Greatest hits for the Maritimes. I'm Nathan. Do superstars in sports get favoritism from, let's say, referees or umpires? In baseball, it turns out they do get a little help when they are batting. In some leagues, they have replaced umpires with robots for calling balls and strikes. And there's a league in South Korea that's doing the same thing. They started this in 2024, and what they found is that star batters, so the big hitters, their walk rates and on-base percentages dropped when the robot umpires were introduced versus human umpires, and their strikeouts increase. So what about your average player? You know, you're not the superstar on the team. That was virtually unchanged. So that would lead you to believe that umpires were a little more generous in their calls when you were dealing with star players at the bat. So, I don't know if in Major League Baseball, if we'll ever see the day when we go completely robotic, but if they get the calls right 100% of the time, I don't know that that's a horrible idea.
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9: Showers coming to an end. Still the slight chance of a thunder shower as things start to clear off. Partly cloudy overnight, light wind and a low of 11. Mainly sunny Friday with a high of 25, but hot and sticky, 28 for a humidex. Clear for Friday night, cooling off to 10 degrees with a mix of sun and cloud and 27 Saturday. Sun and cloud and 25 on Sunday.

0: Ala Quinn, thinking of you, greatest hits for the Maritimes, and ELO, Don't Bring Me Down. Sloan coming to the Shore Club tonight and tomorrow. Tomorrow is all sold out. There are still some tickets for this evening, though, if that's something you want to do. Yeah, they sold out the Friday, and then they've added tonight's performance. Next weekend on the schedule, Sam Roberts Band. Both of those shows have been sold out. So, again, looking for something to do on a Thursday evening, maybe? That's what you're after. It's The Clash, Should I Stay or Should I Go, coming up next on 89.9 The Wave.
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4: Well, good afternoon. Police in Halifax have laid a first-degree murder charge in a shooting death from last year. A 29-year-old Cole Harbour man was arrested yesterday in connection with the shooting and killing of Jaden Tynes. The 28-year-old victim was found with gunshot wounds in North Preston November 2nd of 2025 and later died. The accused is scheduled to appear in Dartmouth Provincial Court. Police say the investigation is ongoing. A $150,000 reward is available for information leading to a conviction. Investigators say the arrest is a significant step and hope that it brings some comfort to the victim's family. Two people have been arrested following a drug trafficking investigation in Sabaganegatik. East Hants RCMP stopped a vehicle on Mill Village Road on Tuesday evening. The vehicle initially stopped but then drove away before officers conducted a second traffic stop. Police say they seized crack cocaine, cash, two cell phones, and the vehicle. A 38-year-old man was released on conditions. 35-year-old Ashley Rose Kent, also from the community, is facing charges, including possession for the purpose of trafficking, resisting arrest, and three counts of assaulting a peace officer. She's been released and is due to be back in court September. Amherst Town Council has approved a development agreement for a new YMCA affordable housing project. That plan includes two apartment buildings with 36 units and office space for the YMCA's community development office in Albion Street in downtown Amherst. The infill project on a vacant site will create some much-needed affordable homes within walking distance of shops and services. It uses existing municipal infrastructure in a central location. Mayor Rob Small says the development will give people beautiful, safe, and affordable places to live while bringing new investment and vitality to the downtown. Now, the YMCA can now finalize funding and prepare for construction. Major upgrades to the regional sewer treatment plant in New Minas to deal with ongoing smell problems may not be completed for years. James Faulkner explains.
5: Kings County Director of Engineering and Public Works Brad Kerrigan says the pre-design report is due this summer with a preliminary design to follow early next year and detailed design by late 2027. If the design work is completed on schedule, Kerrigan says tender and construction could begin late next year or early 2028 and be completed by mid-2030. He says investment in the aging plant has and will continue to be made to minimize odors arising from the plant, which is operating beyond the capacity for which it was designed. The lagoon-based system was originally designed to treat wastewater from residential units and light industrial or commercial operations. For MBS News, I'm James Faulkner.
4: A pile of rocks remains in Halifax's northwest arm after a municipal deadline to remove the infill expired. Halifax Regional Municipality had ordered developer Andrew Metledge to restore the shoreline by July 22nd after the work was done without approval. Now, the developer has since applied for a permit to cover the existing infill, and the application is under review. HRM says it's continuing to investigate and will decide on the next steps, according to the Chronicle Herald. Councillor Laura White says the city needs to enforce its rules to make sure people get approval before doing work in protected areas. Halifax Airport is on track for a record-breaking year. The airport expects to serve 4.4 million passengers in 2026. It posted its strongest second quarter ever, with passenger traffic up 12% from last year. June alone saw a 19% increase, led by a 41% jump in international travel. President and CEO Joyce Carter says more travelers are choosing Halifax Stanfield as Atlantic Canada's gateway to the world. The airport continues to invest in technology and services to make journeys smoother and more welcoming. And a Cape Breton woman who survived a shark attack nearly 5 years ago is sharing her story in a new documentary. Taylor Fortune was 21 when she was bitten off the coast of Margaree Harbour. That was in August of 2021. And she suffered serious injuries at the time, was airlifted to Halifax. The documentary called Great White Highway is airing on Discovery and Discovery Plus on August 1st as part of Shark Week. The film explores whether a great white baby boom is increasing the likelihood of human and shark contact along the East Coast Migration Corridor that's known as the Great White Highway. In sports, Blue Jays and the Rays continue their series today in Toronto. There are four other games in the majors. Red Sox and the Yankees will get the day off. Canada is sending a star-studded team to the Commonwealth Games in Glasgow, with the 23rd Games opening today with about 3,000 athletes from 74 countries. Team Canada features Olympic champs, including sprinter André de Grasse, hammer throwers Ethan Katzberg and Cameron Rogers, decathlete Damian Warner, and wrestler Erica Weeb as the chef de mission. Swimmers Kylie Mass and Josh Liendo also are headlining the squad. Now you're up to date. I'm Sheldon McLeod.
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4: Showers coming to an end. Still the slight chance of a thunder shower as things start to clear off. Partly cloudy overnight, light wind and a low of 11. A mainly sunny Friday with a high of 25, but hot and sticky, 28 for a humidex. Clear for Friday night, cooling off to 10 degrees with a mix of sun and cloud and 27 Saturday. Sun and cloud and 25 on Sunday. Halifax traffic this hour looks like it's almost bumper to bumper right from the Cirque across the McKay Halifax bound into the Windsor Street Exchange. Things are looking much better this hour on the McDonald Bridge. Similar problems have pretty much evaporated as you're coming into the city on the 102. Much smoother going as you get closer to Connaught Avenue this hour. And a quick note on fuel prices. Gasoline expected to go up 5.8 cents. Diesel up 6.3 tonight.
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0: Queen of Hearts, it's Juice Newton wrapping up the All Ladies Feel Good Drive Home. I'm Nathan. Hope you're doing well. Yes, on this day in 80s history, it is the 23rd day of July. Billy Joel gets his first gold record for Still Rock and Roll to Me. That happened on this day in 1980. Grateful Dead keyboardist dies at 32 years of age from head injuries from a car accident 2 days earlier. That was also in 1980. 1984, Vanessa Williams becomes the first person to give her Miss America crown. Penthouse posted nude photos of her so she would give up her crown. She became a very popular singer in the 90s too with her biggest hit of all, Save the Best for Last. And on this day in 1988, Paula Abdul makes her first ever appearance on the U.S. album charts when Forever Your Girl enters at number 184, and it would take 64 weeks, over a year, to make it all the way to number one, and that holds the record for the longest song being on the chart before going number one.
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0: Rod Stewart and Rhythm of My Heart. Greatest hits for the Maritimes. I'm Nathan. Hope you're doing all right. Oh, there's a new program out. I don't like these things. I really don't. I think they attempt to take advantage of people, and I hope not you. You're going to be able to lease Apple products very, very soon. Apple Upgrade. It'll be a subscription program backed by a buy now, pay later plan. Now it's rolling out in the U.S. next week, so I don't know if it'll come here to Canada, but you can now lease your iPhone or your Mac or your iPad or even a watch, just like a car. You could lease a watch, you make your payments, and at the end of it, there's a buyout, or you could simply give it back. And of course, this is designed for people who maybe can't front the cash up front for one of these devices, but if you have to rent your watch, maybe just don't get the watch. I mean, you're an adult. I don't need to tell you what to do, but another subscription?
1: 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This week, Casey takes you back to July 26th, 1980. That's when Lips Inc. took us to Funky Town. Air Supply was all out of love. Rocky Burnett was tired of towing the line, and Christopher Cross was sailing. You'll hear those songs, all the top 40 hits, and the long-distance dedications from July 26, 1980, right here on American Top 40, The 80s.
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8: Showers coming to an end. Still the slight chance of a thunder shower as things start to clear off. Partly cloudy overnight, light wind and a low of 11. A mainly sunny Friday with a high of 25, but hot and sticky, 28 for a humidex. Clear for Friday night, cooling off to 10 degrees with a mix of sun and cloud and 27. Saturday, sun and cloud and 25 on Sunday.
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0: Bruce Springsteen, Hungry Heart, Greatest Hits for the Maritimes on your Thursday. Don't forget tomorrow, it's another $250 gas winner in our Fuel Your Summer contest. If you've spotted the cruiser in the past 7 days and scanned the code, we could be phoning you. We could be announcing your name. If you haven't, there's still today to spot the cruiser and scan the code. And if it's just not your week this week, we'll do it again next week. But yes, our latest winner will be announced tomorrow.
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1: Showers coming to an end. Still the slight chance of a thunder shower as things start to clear off. Partly cloudy overnight, light wind and a low of 11. Mainly sunny Friday with a high of 25, but hot and sticky, 28 for a Humidex. Clear for Friday night, cooling off to 10 degrees with a mix of sun and cloud and 27 Saturday, sun and cloud and 25 on Sunday.

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